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0: 你跟着秀才把他给我护好了啊。
3: 是，
1: 注意安全啊。
4: In the last 2 days, our troops have launched a total of 32 battalion unit level attacks with a casualty of 600 men. Yet only one unimportant small position was captured. Where did the enemies come from?
5: Shut up! There were plenty of enemy casualties too. We need to move immediately for the 33rd attack. General MacArthur's plan to cross the Yalu River will not be stopped at Feihu Mountain.
4: Yet your troops have already ran to the south of Qingzhong River.
5: That was a short-term strategic adjustment. My troops have regrouped to the south and they're ready to move to the north. We must retake Feihu Mountain.
4: Well, our troops could also use a short period adjustment. Whatever we want to do tonight, we have to have a good rest. And tomorrow, we take Feihu Mountain.
3: Hey, come on. Come on, enough already. The garrison at the Feihu Mountain has not received any reinforcements or supplies in 2 days. We need to strengthen the barricade of the road up the mountain. We trap them.
4: All right. Yes, we'll order more artillery, more observation posts right away. I don't even want to see a bird flying up that mountain.
3: Yes, sir.
6: 村里有人，
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